0: Shazam starts.
1: Let's get the party started. See you at the bar, you was hardly talking. That's when I knew that your heart was scarring. Friends to lovers need a part to star in. Like, wait, babe, let me

0: 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Metro FM.
1: Hey baby, you know I'ma turn you up. Walk a flame. I got you. You know. No, fuck no.

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1: Let's get the party started. See you at the bar, you was hardly talking. That's when I knew that your heart was scarring. Friends to lovers need a part to star in. Like, wait, babe.

something quite exclusive that you only hear here on Karma Karma Radio. I got this one straight from Nak. I saw him posting it on one of his Instagram posts, and I was like, bro, I need that song. And you guys had to be the first to hear it here on Karma Karma Radio. More music coming through. This is Shimza, and this is what we do.

Atomizer Movement, Cunha is on the road. New cities, new stages, same energy. If you felt it, you already know, man. We all up in there pushing this Afro House movement. And up next is Pretoria and Durban, man. We've got Durban on the 9th of May. Hope you guys are ready for that. And then after that, we out in Pretoria on the first weekend of July. I hope you guys are also ready for that. Let's get back into the music. This is

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0: 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Yours born.
1: If I will say on display, I will separate from the lies we make, from the moves we fade, till the lights are. 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
1: 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Started off with Christian Smith, Golden Point. Next up on the show, featured on the guest mix a couple of weeks ago, Amazing Reaction, back with a new single, Rocío Portillo from Argentina. This is a Transition.

fantastic track there from Moonface. That's Earthcaller delivering a great, great club track there. Good stuff there from Phil Thompson. Next up, Ramsey, Call My Name. This is a Boris Luit remix.

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Welcome back to Transitions. Time for this week's guest mix. And it's been a while since Christian Smith was on the show. He's just currently promoting his new single, Golden Point, which is out on Bedrock. Had a long relationship with the Bedrock label. His track Flyer Talk has been huge on the label ever since it was released. And you can catch Christian touring all over the planet, one of the busiest DJs out there for sure. Found time in amongst his busy schedule to put together this mix for you, so I hope you can enjoy this. It's Christian Smith mixing things up for Transitions. Enjoy.